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2: All right, here we go. Number one coming up this week. It is Rick D's counting down to the biggest hit of the week. Wait, did you see that weird stuff that happened with Taylor Swift putting her in the middle of
3: D's Sleaze?
2: 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How far will he get? 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And what type of brain do you have when you listen to music? Let me tell you, coming up this week, all the way to number one. Let's do it together.
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1: All right, here we go. Number one coming up this week. It is Rick D's counting down to the biggest hit of the week. Wait, did you see that weird stuff that happened with Taylor Swift putting her in the middle of D's sleaze? Oh, but that's not all. Somebody is trying to cut the prices that you pay for concerts and sports events. How far will he get? Find out right here. And what type of brain do you have when you listen to music? Let me tell you, coming up this week, all the way to number one. 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
5: 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Number one coming up this week. 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Somebody is trying to cut the prices that you pay for concerts and sports events. 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
2: All right, here we go. Number one coming up this week. It is Rick D's counting down to the biggest hit of the week. Wait, did you see that weird stuff that happened with Taylor Swift putting her in the middle of D's sleeves? Oh, but that's not all. Somebody is trying to cut the prices that you pay for concerts and sports events. How far will he get? Find out right here. And what type of brain do you have when you listen to music? Let me tell you, coming up this week, all the way to number one. Let's do it together.
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3: All right, here we go. Number one coming up this week. It is Rick D's counting down to the biggest hit of the week. Wait, did you see that weird stuff that happened with Taylor Swift putting her in the middle of D's sleaze? Oh, but that's not all. Somebody is trying to cut the prices that you pay for concerts and sports events. How far will he get? 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

They say the holy water's watered down, and this town's lost its faith. 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

and look at that. Just a little SMN inside your weekend. 28 minutes after 9 o'clock. Good morning, 95ers. How are you doing today? It's a beautiful, beautiful day. We're inside the weekend. Yes, we can breathe a sigh of relief once more. For those of us that, of course, working Monday through Friday, we have the weekend off. Maybe you got to do some chores. Maybe you got to do some, I don't know, cooking. Maybe some shopping. Whatever it is, do it with us right here on 95 The Ultimate One. Yours truly, AJ, sitting in this morning for DJ Din. And, of course, getting you going in the morning time. I see a whole lot of 5Ks taking place all the way down till, I think, October or November. In fact, last week, Saturday, I was doing a 5K, finishing right about now, looking to head home early morning, 6:30, around the Savannah. All of them are taking place around the Savannah. There are other locations as well, but that seems to be the hotspot, right? Deviating off that side street there by QRC. I can't remember the name of the street right now. And making our way back out at the roundabout just before that turn off to head into Maraval. All of that, of course, to make up the 5K, the distance. Challenge myself. Haven't done one in some years. And I decided I'm going to do it. And I did. I finished. Albeit it took me an hour, but that's all right. There were still folks behind me, like our crew, you know. There were still some folks behind me. We didn't finish dead last, so that was pretty good. All right. But beautiful sunshine, it would seem, as I made my way up from the Southland. Sun took its cool time coming out this morning, and that's all right. Didn't really check my weather apps. I'm not too sure if it's going to be staying out for the entire day, but we're going to enjoy it as much as we can. Of course, as always, whatever it is you're doing, keep a dial tuning right here, 95 The Ultimate One. We're going to keep you company. We're going to get you through it as well. And just to let you know, coming up at around 11 o'clock, we are going to be touching base with our team at Answer Motors. Yeah, we're going to be bringing you some live reports later on this morning from 11 to 1. Right here on 95 The Ultimate One, alongside two of our sister stations as well, Sangeet and Vibe City 105 FM. Hey, in the meantime, you're going to be keeping me company. I'm going to be keeping your company as well. We're going to be doing it together, yes? It's some crazy town.

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12: 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This song is called 9-5.

going as we head on up to the 10 o'clock hour. There's nothing like some Papa Roach and Last Resort to wake you up, yeah, to finish shake you up if you're still kind of halfway asleep, yeah? At 10 to 10 in the morning, yeah. We probably do it on a Saturday, a little bit laid back at times. Well, guess what? Christmas in July. Join us this Saturday. That is today. 10 to 12 at Gulfview Branch for a special meet and greet with Santa. That's right. And Sonny Bling. 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And continue the celebration with cans of 12 days of Santa specials running all the way until July 31st. 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
1: M. Ceylon Tires presents Trace Fest 2026, all happening on Saturday, August 1st. 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Gates are going to be opening at 12 noon. 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Kids under 12 will be absolutely free. All right, so keep the date in mind. It's going to be happening on Saturday, August 1st. It's all about racing and speed showcase.
0: It's great to be number one again. Everything that you want. 9-5 is now the ultimate one.

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Oh, one of my absolute favorites. No Doubt. Don't Speak. Yes, Silence Inside this Saturday. Not here, though. Not on your favorite station. 9.5, the ultimate one. Of course, we've jump-started another great hour of beautiful sounds and music just about 13 minutes after 10 o'clock. And folks, if you need more than just skincare, then you can check out Felicity Community Pharmacy. 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

0: and one of the legendary sounds inside this era, Hozy. 25 minutes now as we head on up to that 11 o'clock hour. And just to remind you that some parties come and some go, and legends live forever. On Friday, 31st July, the night before the holiday, Woodford Cafe transforms into the Party Hall of Fame, celebrating the music, DJs, and memories that define the greatest decades ever. 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And of course, just around 11 o'clock, straight through till 1 o'clock, we are going to be bringing you some capsule reports live from the venue. So keep it locked right here to 95 The Ultimate One.
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2: 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Number one coming up this week. It is Rick D's counting down to the biggest hit of the week. Wait, did you see that weird stuff that happened with Taylor Swift putting her in the middle of D's Sleaze? Oh, but that's not all. Somebody is trying to cut the prices that you pay for concerts and sports events. How far will he get? 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And what type of brain do you have when you listen to music? Let me tell you, coming up this week, all the way to number one. Let's do it together.
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0: as we get ready to wrap it up inside this hour. Are you going to be, I don't know, experiencing any kind of fireworks inside this weekend? Just a question. We say hi and good morning going out to Nawaz and Denise there in Central. Says the sun is out in all its glory. And they're enjoying the good weather and great sounds and music as well. Right here on 95, the ultimate one. We are your station, not just today, but every single day. And folks, Ceylon Tires presents Trace Fest 2026. It's all happening on Saturday, August 1st. It's all about the racing and speed showcase at Futsuka Matsuri, Frankie Buderam International Raceway in Wallerfield. 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All right, check it out. And some parties come and go. Legends live on forever. 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Champions team will compete in an unforgettable showdown of power, passion, and non-stop with T20 cricket action. 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
2: All right, here we go. Number one coming up this week. It is Rick D's counting down to the biggest hit of the week. Wait, did you see that weird stuff that happened with Taylor Swift putting her in the middle of D's Sleaze? Oh, but that's not all. Somebody is trying to cut the prices that you pay for concerts and sports events. How far will he get? 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And what type of brain do you have when you listen to music? Let me tell you, coming up this week, all the way to number one. Let's do it together.
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everyone. We've just jump-started another hour here with you, just about 5 minutes after 11 o'clock. And listeners, right now, all roads lead to CarMax Grand Bazaar, because today is the second and final day of the CarMax Luxury Blowout Sale, hosted by CarMax, a division of Answer Motors. And we're bringing you all the action live right here on 95, the ultimate one, alongside sister stations, Vibe City 105.

0: 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And I'm telling you guys, the atmosphere is absolutely beautiful here. 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I am Shazi, live on location here at Grand Bazaar CarMax, bringing you the very best of what they've got to offer here today. 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I'm looking at these wonderful luxury vehicles and I'm thinking to myself, listen, maybe I myself need a luxury vehicle, because I feel like once you come on down here and you feel the vibe and you 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in Grand Bazaar. You don't want to miss with our team here at CarMax, and of course walk in, drive out. That is what we're giving you here today, and with all the specials and all the amazing prices and of course on-spot financing that they've got here, you don't want to miss it. Top of that, we've got some entertainment going, some good music, some good vibes. I'm seeing some, you know, some little you can partake in as well. And we've also got, we have perfect weather for you to bring out yourself, bring out the kids, and of course come on down and look at these wonderful vehicles that CarMax Anson Motors has for you. You don't want to, right? That's right. I will be here up until 11 a.m. Listen, I know I'm probably dipping in and out because I feel like I want to walk, I want to see, I want to really just dabble in all that they've got here for you guys. So I will be back to bring you some more updates as to what you can get once you come on down to CarMax, bring you some more, just more vibes that we have right here, hoping that it's touching you wherever you're at. And wherever you're hearing me from, come on down, meet me at CarMax and some motos, and we're going to give you the dream luxury vehicle that you've been wanting, that you had on your list, your dream list for so long. No, it's no longer a dream. Today, we make it a reality. So we'll be back. It's back to studio. I am Shazi here with CarMax at Grand Bazaar.
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1: All right, here we go. Number one coming up this week. It is Rick D's counting down to the biggest hit of the week. Wait, did you see that weird stuff that happened with Taylor Swift putting her in the middle of D's Sleaze? Oh, but that's not all. Somebody is trying to cut the prices that you pay for concerts and sports events. How far will he get? Find out right here. And what type of brain do you have when you listen to music? Let me tell you, coming up this week, all the way to number one. Let's do it together.
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0: Oh, 26 minutes now after 11 o'clock. And of course, listeners, right now all roads lead to CarMax Grand Bazaar because today is the second and final day of CarMax Luxury Blowout Sale, all hosted by CarMax, a division of Ansa Motors. 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All right, so right now we're going to take it back to CarMax in Grand Bazaar where all the action is taking place. Shazzy.
1: 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It's a great atmosphere inside the showroom, and you can feel the excitement. Yeah, the excitement is building. People are coming in, and they're looking at all these wonderful vehicles, and they can feel the excitement off of, you know, what the sales reps have to offer, telling them about the vehicles, getting to go into the vehicles, to see the vehicles for themselves, feel it, touch it, just be able to see what is right for you and what's going to be working for you. And that's a great atmosphere here, and you can feel the excitement as they discover just how accessible luxury can be. We're making luxury so accessible to each and every one of you right now here at CarMax. You won't believe it, guys. You need to come on down and see for yourself just how much CarMax is making this so easy for you, as they want you to walk in, drive out with a luxury vehicle of your choice. So I'm joined right now by a gentleman, and he is going to, of course, tell me a little bit more about the events that we have happening here. So live at CarMax, a Grand Bazaar for the luxury blowout sale, we've got Javon here from CarMax, and it's absolutely buzzing. Good morning to you, Javon.
2: Good morning, guys. Good morning, guys. I hope everybody is fine.
1: So, Javon, we're here at CarMax. I know once you're looking so tense. Javon looking like he in work mode right now. Yes, we're in work mode. But we love looks. We love looks. We more dance and we love. So, Javon, tell me, how we feeling today?
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1: So many different reasons why CarMax. 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
2: So what I would say at CarMax, every vehicle is carefully inspected for quality, and our team is here to make for the buying process easy to from start to finish. 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
1: So tell me, people who locked on right now, they're saying, Javon, I want to come, bud. I want to come and talk to you. That sounded, you know, it sounded interesting. I want to come down. What do I have to walk with? What am I walking with? Am I just coming with myself, or what am I walking with to come on down? Am I walking with any documents to come and see you guys? Do I have to get anything specific, or is it just like a walkthrough process today? What's happening today here at CarMax?
2: So today, simply, you could just walk with two forms of identification. We'll have a sales rep take your information, and we'll go from there. With any vehicle that you want, we'll have everything for you right here.
1: So I'm looking at all the vehicles we have in the lot right now. The lot is filled, the showroom is filled to capacity, and of course we've got the people coming in as well to take part in, you know, looking at the vehicles and going through the vehicles. Anything particular you want to tell them about the vehicles right now that we have, the luxury vehicles?
2: So right now we have five quality pre-owned vehicles. We have a Jaguar and the Land Rover units, all at exclusive event only pricing. The Jaguar E-Pace, Range Rover Sport, Vela, Evoque, and the Discovery Sport. Prices have been cut across the board, and we've got on-the-spot financing approved right here on the site.
1: Well, I mean, that's all I needed to hear, you know. I mean, you started off with a bang, and I feel like you gave me enough information. If I was locked on right now to either one of the three fantastic stations across the TBC Radio Network, we've got 95 The Ultimate One, we've got 101.61 FM, and we've got 5.61.5 FM. Anyone who's locked on and listening, I'm sure they've got exactly what they need to come on down and meet with Javon. Javon, you want to leave your numbers, your contacts, anything you want to leave for the people, if in case they want to call you and find out some more information?
2: Okay, guys, so you can come on down to CarMax. You can either talk to me or my arm coordinate, Ryan, and we'll walk through any of the vehicles in presence and get you approved on the spot. You can contact me from 328-1335, and you'll get anything that you need.
1: Anything that you need. Well, anything pertaining to the vehicles. I don't be calling Javon phone for no stop. Behave yourself, right? Javon, thank you so much for chatting with us. We look forward to chatting with you maybe a little bit later on as we walk through some of the vehicles ourselves and go through the vehicles, and I want to see how Javon is going to sell us with these vehicles. 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
3: 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Don't miss out. So head on down, head on across, head on up, depending on what direction you're coming from. It's all about CarMax Grand Bazaar until 4 p.m. today, all right? Discover luxury for less. And of course, keep listening right here as we continue to bring you live updates until 1 o'clock.

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1: 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Or are we heading on up to that 12 o'clock hour, that midday hour? Yes. 18 minutes from the top. In a short while, we will be touching base once more with Shazzy live on location.

0: The legendary Lenny Kravitz, he wants to fly away on this Saturday. And well, if you want to fly away, then you can fly over to CarMax Grand Bazaar. Because today is the second and final day of the CarMax Luxury Blowout Sale, all hosted by CarMax, a division of Ansa Motors. 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
1: Hey, thanks so much, AJ, and of course to all my announcers at the TBC Radio Network. You guys are missing out. When I tell you missing out, you're definitely missing out on a great opportunity. Now, I know you guys are doing mini pullback in studio, but right now here happening at CarMax in Grand Bazaar is the luxury blowout sale. Yes, that's right. And we're bringing you as much updates that we possibly can, just so that you know how important it is for you to come on down here and touch in with our sales team here at CarMax. Of course, CarMax being a division of Ansa Motors, and they are providing on-the-spot financing for you as well. Some of those wonderful luxury vehicles that you may have dreamed of right now today is not a dream. It's a reality here. We've got the Jaguar E-Pace. We've got Range Rover Sport. We've got the Velar, we've got the Evoque, and a Discovery Sport. Now, the prices have been cut across the board, and we've got the on-house, the on-spot financing approved. That's what I'm talking about, guys, right here on site. Now, I'm looking at some of these vehicles right now, and I'm walking through our showroom, as you would call it, and I'm looking at these beautiful, impeccable vehicles. Now, one of my favorites happens to be the Discovery Sport. Now, when you look at this vehicle, you think, yeah, it catches my eyes. It's beautiful on the outside, but you see when you go into this vehicle, which I am doing right now, listen, this vehicle is telling me good morning. I feel like nobody has told me good morning yet, the way that I feel like this vehicle is telling me good morning with love. And I feel loved by my vehicle. So I'm looking at this wonderful vehicle, and you can see that this vehicle is electric as well. And they do have it on the charger, so you can come and you can look at the vehicle. Maybe you're not familiar with electric vehicles, and they can give you, our sales rep definitely has the knowledge to give you a little more insight as to, you know, why is electric for you. And my friend Javon is coming and making his way to me right now, and Javon and I are going to have another little conversation, because I just feel like I need to have a conversation inside this vehicle. So Javon, how are we feeling about this Discovery Sport? I'm seeing it's electric, it's charging right now. A lot of folks don't know about the electric vehicles. Tell us about the Discovery Sport.
2: Well, the Discovery Sport is one of the most breathtaking units that we have on the lot already. Actually, everybody wanted to know, actually, took a drive in it. Absolutely outstanding. This unit is actually fully electric. Probably one of the most luxurious. I think it's priced around $540, so, you know, people can come in, take a look, probably take a test drive, and you could know what the Discovery Sport experience actually is.
1: I feel like, you know, 540 is so high. I feel like y'all can do better for that for the people right now, you know, Javon. I feel like we can do better than that. What are we doing for them today?
2: 540 is a little bit too high. I think we could probably not jump about at 520.
1: You're telling me we could get $20,000 off today, right now?
2: Right now, today.
1: That is, guys, you all know what you can do with $20,000. Whatever you choose to do with it, you're not spending it on this vehicle, because they're cutting down $20,000 off of the Discovery Sport right now if you come on down to CarMax in Grand Bazaar. Now, just as you drive through the gates of Grand Bazaar, yeah, if you're coming from the first entrance, just off of the highway, when you're opposite the highway, then when you come through that first entrance by the security booth, you're going to take an immediate left, and you're driving right around the corner. Just as you break that first corner there, you're going to be seeing all the CarMax signs. You're going to be seeing the flag. If you come through the second entrance as well, down at, you know, the far right, yeah. Take a left again. straight down, around the corner. You can't miss it. You're going to be seeing me, Shazi, dancing all in front, because I just feel like these deals are worth dancing for. Javon, you're going to bust a dance with me?
2: Of course, I'm going
1: to have to. The prices that we have today, you have to dance, right?
2: It's only today till last day, so you know for sure I must bust a dance. You're only right.
1: We're looking forward to it. So, guys, this is how we do it here at CarMax. Of course, we want you guys to come on down and experience all the luxury that they have here to offer in terms of vehicles and, of course, luxury in terms of the prices, on-spot financing, and so much more. They also got some specials happening, you know, with all the vehicles here at CarMax, and you don't want to miss the opportunity. So this is why I toss it back to studio for now. I'm going to make my way to yet another vehicle because I feel like everything is calling my name, Javon. Everything has my full government name. You see that Jaguar EP? Right. Okay. We're coming back to that, guys. For now, it's back to studio.
0: Thank you so very much, Shazi. Live on location. Final day. Yes. 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

0: Y'all know what time it is. Counting down the biggest songs. Feels good. I wanna. Down. Turn up Rick D's and the weekly top 40.
1: Oh, do I have the hits for you? This is your music-loving friend Rick D's taking you all the way to number one. Oh, when it comes to hit music, there are two kinds of people. Those who listen to the lyrics, those who listen to the music. Which one are you? We're going to delve into your brain and find out. How about Noah Kahan? He's trying to propose a new law that would cap prices on both concert tickets and sports tickets. Good luck, Noah. And let's get to last week's top five hits right now. Remember number five, Ella Langley.
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1: At number four, Olivia Rodrigo. Up at number three, way to go, Sienna Spyro.

Number two, he knows how to stay in the top five, Bruno Mars. And the biggest hit last week, can he do it again this week? Tame Impala, Dracula, is the Johnny Remix, number one.

0: going inside the 12 o'clock hour, just about 5 minutes after 12. Attention, Land Rover and Jaguar owners and enthusiasts. So, of course, CarMax Grand Bazaar is hosting their blowout sale today, July 25th. And, of course, we want you to take advantage. All right, take advantage of the incredible deals on a handpicked selection of pre-owned Range Rover Velar, Range Rover Envoke, and the Jaguar F-Pace models, with prices starting from as low as $165,000. Of course, we're bringing you all the action live right here on 95 The Ultimate One, also Vibe City 105 FM, Sangeet 106.1 FM. And at this time, we take it back to our girl Shazzy, live on location. Shazzy.
1: Thank you so much, guys. And when I tell you, the vibe and the atmosphere here is right up. It is all the way to the sky right now because it's an absolute beautiful day on the outside. And we're here at CarMax in Grand Bazaar bringing you the very best of their luxury blowout sale. Now, I can tell you so much, but I really, really wanted to bring you as much information as I possibly can. And I felt like, you know, getting that little 20,000 off the Discovery Sport a little bit ago, I was like, you know what, guys, I need some updates as to what we're getting off, what we're getting off of, and I want to bring that to the people. So what brought you right now is all the deals that they have on these featured vehicles spotlight. 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

0: checked. Everything works absolutely almost perfect, I might say. And when it comes to the exterior and interior of the vehicles, physical-wise, let me tell you, these vehicles look impeccable. Now, I'm moving along because I got to experience, you know, the Discovery Sport a while ago. And I'm just like, you know what? I need to discover more. I'm looking at the Jaguar E-Pace right now. And on the inside, when I tell you, at first sight, you're going to be in love as soon as you open the doors of this vehicle, because you're met with the most beautiful leather interior. You can see the quality of this leather. It's impeccable. It looks amazing. And of course, let's talk the features on the inside of this. Guys, when I tell you, it's going to catch your eyes. And maybe if you are, you know, into all the specs of the vehicle and you want to discuss it, like, Shaz, I know about vehicles, you know, I want to discuss specs. Listen, the place to be right now is our CarMax and Grand Bazaar, and one of our sales rep will be more than willing to talk specs with you. So that's the Jaguar E-Pace model. Now, I'm moving on. So many other vehicles for us to talk about here, and one of those happens to be yet another one of the Jaguar models. When I tell you, it's so beautiful outside, inside, and oh my gosh, guys. Oh my God. I feel like I can't even give you much words to describe the interior of this wonderful vehicle. You need to come and see it for yourself. You really, really do. And white, absolute beautiful color. We've got a blue here, a midnight blue that looks absolutely gorgeous. We've got them in red. We've got them in silver. We've got them in bronze. Listen, any color you can think about, we've got that for you. We're looking at the Range Rovers as well. I'm looking at the prices, absolutely brilliant when it comes to luxury vehicle. When you think luxury and you think, oh, Shaz, out of my budget, I can't. No, we're making luxury affordable for you, especially with that on-spot financing that we've got going on here. So the place to be is here at CarMax in Grand Bazaar. The reason to be? Luxury, guys. Luxury to the fullest extent. And they're making luxury just so much better and so much more accessible to every single person who's hearing my voice right now. So come on down. Let's talk to Javon. We'll be catching up with Javon in a little bit because I really want to dive into, you know, some of these specs with these vehicles. And I feel like Javon is the perfect person. And if you feel that Javon as well is the perfect person to sell you on this, definitely come on down. Have a chat with him in person. It's going to be that much more fulfilling for you to come and see. Wow, I'm looking and I'm loving. I myself feel like a Range Rover type of girl, and I feel like I was born to be a Range Rover girl. I really feel like I was born to be a Range Rover Velar type of, I look it, right? I look it. I feel like I look it. So if you know that you were born to be luxurious, then the place to start is right here at CarMax. It's back to you guys in studio.
1: Thank you so very much, Shazzy. She's having herself a ball today. It's all about CarMax Grand Bazaar, where the CarMax Luxury Blowout Sale is in full swing. Full swing. And of course, you could be part of that experience as well. You just need to head on over, head on down, head on up. CarMax, a division of Answer Motors. And of course, we're proud to bring you a live broadcast on 95 The Ultimate One. 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Sales team will be there, of course, to help you through the process. And this is all happening until 4 p.m. today. All right, we're bringing you all the action right here until 1 o'clock.

There may never be another title like this one again. Mutt, Leon Thomas, and nonstop to number 39. It's Alex Warren and Jelly Roll, Bloodline. Take that.

0: Bloodline. These two together are just unbeatable. Alex Warren, Jelly Roll, Don Just Juan this week, number 39 with Bloodline. And we checked in with Jelly Roll. He played at the Festival of the Lakes. Most artists head for Chicago, take a break from their tour bus. Jelly Roll stayed in nearby Hammond, Indiana. And from what we understand, he played basketball for 3 hours straight at a sports complex, was sweating profusely, and then played again on stage. Unbeatable energy from Jelly Roll. And Rick Dees, here we go. Coming up, the body parts that will go down in music history, from Madonna's cone bra made of metal, the Rolling Stones' tongue, Taylor Swift's lips, her red scarf, and what else? It's all coming up on Dees Lees as we head for number one.
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4: All right, back to the countdown. A great question. Where is my husband? Ray has number 38.

Justin Bieber getting rave reviews for his performance at halftime of the World Cup. Of course, Justin Bieber and his guitar, that was all it was. And a huge throng of fans as he performed Hallelujah. And guess who was on stage with him? Madonna, right here with Sabrina Carpenter, number 36, Bring Your Love.

0: 25 minutes now after 12 o'clock, folks. And by now, you know that all roads are going to be leading to CarMax Grand Bazaar. 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Yes. 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Yeah. And right now we take you over to our girl Shazzy, who's live on location to tell us more. Shazzy.
1: 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Now, I was talking to you guys earlier on about the Range Rover lines, but when I tell you, something caught my eye, and I'm like, listen, I just feel like that's going to be so expensive. When I walked up and I saw the price, my flabbers were gasped because I did not expect such a beautiful luxury vehicle to be this affordable. Now, I'm joined once again. Listen, Javon is here with me all day long. I am making this boy work for his day pay today because he's exercising throughout this showroom with me because I'm so inquisitive and I want to bring you guys all the info that you can possibly get through the airwaves right now to give you the encouragement to come on down to CarMax. So, Javon, what are we sitting in right now?
2: So we are sitting in a Jaguar E-Pace, one of the best, probably one of the fastest as well, of all the vehicles that we have here at the lots of day.
1: It's the Jaguar E-Pace. Now, I'm looking at this vehicle from the outside before I actually saw the price. And I'm thinking, wow, that vehicle is beautiful. It's amazing. You told me how fast it was. The interior is impeccable and so absolutely pristine. It must be around $400,000, maybe $500,000. Tell me, what is the price of this Jaguar E-Pace?
2: So the price of this Jaguar E-Pace currently, right under $200,000, so we get it at $185,000.
1: Can you believe that a Jaguar? Jaguar, we've been known to you know, sell Jaguar throughout the years as one of the most expensive luxury vehicles. When you hear Jaguar, you think, wow, out of my price range immediately. You think expensive, you think but beautiful, but luxury. And now you're telling me it's here at $185,000.
2: Yes, I am. The only deal that you could get today at CarMax. This is the last day for our sales, so come on down, get your prices, and you know that we'll have something for you ready.
1: 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Now, it's going to go back up. They're going to put it at the regular price after today. They want to make sure that you guys cash in on all the savings that they have happening at CarMax today. I mean, looking at the interior, what was your favorite part of the Jaguar E-Pace?
2: For me, my favorite part has to be this touchscreen infotainment system that we have here. Very high-tech, very niche. You know, it's something that everybody wants to see in their vehicle.
1: Javon said niche. Y'all know my word. Y'all know my word. It's bougie, and we love it. Now, if you want to be bougie on a budget, the place to be is at CarMax in Grand Bazaar. It's the Jaguar E-Pace. That's what we're talking. Now, before we've got one more report after this, so I really want to see how much I can pack into this one. Tell me a little bit more about some of the Range Rovers that you have, some of the specs that's going on with the Range Rovers.
2: So some of the Range Rovers we will have, as we were sitting on in one of the villas, we have two more as well, that we have the Discovery Sports and we have the Evoques. So the Evoques are some quite amazing ones, right? So we have two of those, we have two of the villas, and we have one of the Discovery Sports. So we can come on down and we could see those right here at CarMax.
1: So definitely you want to come on down and check it out for yourself. Javon is here. Ryan is here as well, right? So he's here to give you guys all the information that you need on some of these amazing vehicles. Do you have some of those prices for us in terms of, you know, the we're looking at the Range Rovers. He mentioned the Velar. He mentioned the Evoque. He mentioned we sat in the Discovery Sport and we absolutely enjoyed, you know, going through that vehicle and, of course, enjoying what that vehicle has to offer with everything. So tell us a little bit more about the prices before we jump back into it.
2: Okay, so right now we have the Range Rover Evoque was listed before at $450,000, getting at $2,500 off, right? So you're getting that for $425,000. We also have the Range Rover Velar HSE R-Dynamic listed at $495,000, was before $510,000. We have the Land Rover Discovery Sport that we are sitting in, as I told you, already listed at $520,000, as well as we have the Jaguar F-Pace, that's $295,000, and the Range Rover Sport HSE Dynamic at $700,000.
1: Wow, so there is the other Jaguar, which is the F-Pace. We're sitting in the E-Pace right now. The F-Pace is listed at $295,000. We're looking at the E-Pace right now, $185,000, of course, down from what they're originally marked at today only. So guys, you know what to do. You know where we're at. We're here at CarMax in Grand Bazaar. Anything else you want to tell the people to encourage them to come on down? Last parting words that Javon wants to tell you. Come and meet with us. Why, Javon?
2: The last parting words I'll leave with everyone, that once you come to CarMax, you'll get everything you need and you'll get the best experience you'll ever have as a customer. For sure. So come on out to CarMax. You'll see me here. You'll see Ryan here. We have anything you need. We're here to assist you. So just come on out and see us.
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4: 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Olivia Dean, Man I Need. Up to number 34, Rick Dees.

0: How about you, Stella Lefty? First visit to the Countdown, she said, I was with my boyfriend one night. We went out on a date. Afterwards, I sat down at the piano and wrote Boston. Inspired by that man, she has number 34 on the Countdown, Stella Lefty. The hottest hits of the week, coming up.
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0: Get ready. Number 33. The guys are now calling themselves Ella Fellas. Fans of Ella Langley right here, number 33. It's called Be Her.

Ella Langley back in the countdown with Be Her. And moving up, of course, up one from last week, number 33. Noticing here the top two albums so far, the first half of 2026. Morgan Wallen, I'm the Problem. Ella Langley, Dandelion. Good work, Ella. Way to go, Morgan. Okay, let's keep it nonstop up to number 32. Rick Dees and Benson Boone, Mr. Electric Blue. Hey,

Look at you, Benson, tearing your shirt off, backflipping off of the piano. His tour is called the Wanted Man Tour, and we understand he's selling out. Way to go, Benson Boone. Up to number 31, the Click Clack Symphony of Ray.

0: know, and look at that time, just about 15 minutes as we head on up to that 1 o'clock hour. And of course, today, all roads lead to CarMax Grand Bazaar. 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Now, if you've been waiting for the perfect opportunity to upgrade your drive, this is definitely your moment. 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It's your chance to experience luxury like never before and discover luxury for less. 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Shazzy.
1: 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Now, if you've been waiting for the perfect opportunity to upgrade your drive, today could be the day. And it should be, right? Why not? The weather's absolutely perfect. The day is fine and fantastic. Even if your day didn't start off right, we're going to end it on a high note. And if it started out good, well, we're going to end it great, because the showroom is already welcoming customers. Yeah, the customers have been in and out looking at the vehicles and making up their minds, talking to the sales rep.

0: 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So if you've been waiting for the right moment to own a luxury vehicle, yeah, this is your sign. This is your sign. This is your sign to come on down to CarMax and let's get them, make that dream an absolute reality here today. 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So it's been an exciting day here at CarMax and Grand Bazaar, and it's the second and final day of the Luxury Blowout Sale, hosted by CarMax, a division of Answer Motors. 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They're here until 4 p.m. I'm not here much longer, but I'm definitely going to be talking to either Javon or Ryan before I leave. 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From all of us live on location, we want to say thank you so much going out to every single person who locked it in right now. For those of you who are making your way here, for those of you who haven't decided yet and this is your last straw, I'm telling you, you don't want to miss the opportunity to walk out here with the information, the on-the-spot financing and everything that CarMax has here today live on location. They've also got some goodies. I'm seeing some doubles here. It smells amazing. I can't wait to wrap up my capsules and give you guys all the information that I can so I can go and indulge in some of that doubles there. We've got some snow cones. Yeah, we've got stuff for you guys when you come on down and you talk to a representative, and we're going to make the process fun, easy, enjoyable, and of course knowledgeable, so you know where you stand when you leave here. So from all of us here live on location, of course we say thank you. It's going out to all those back in studio 95 The Ultimate One, simulcast, and of course Vibe City 105 FM, Sangeet 106.1 FM. Thanks to my teams back in studio. Thank you so much to each and every one of you for locking it in with us. My name is Shazi. It's been a pleasure being here with you guys, bringing you all the information that CarMax has to offer, a division of Answer Motors. Definitely, you don't want to miss it. Still enough time for you guys to make your way down here. I am Shazi. For now, I say thank you once again. And to my team here, Brandon, a shout going out to my DJ as well, providing the music. You're going to be feeling the energy when you come on down. Guys, you don't want to miss it. It's back to you guys in studio. Have a great one.
1: 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And if you haven't made it down as yet, well, you still got time. They're there until 4 o'clock, all right? 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And of course, you can take advantage of the opportunity to discover luxury for much less. Thank you so much again. And of course, keep listening right here, the GML stations. Of course, it's what a pleasure having you right here on 95, The Ultimate One. It's just about, what, 6 minutes away from 1 o'clock, getting ready to wrap things up. Going to leave you with wonderful sounds and music. And of course, Ring D's is on. Countdown is on until later on. DJ Ashley will be stepping in at 4 o'clock to keep you company as well for the rest of the day. Until the next one, AJ's gone.

0: get out of it.
1: Oh, you've discovered Malcolm Todd. And Malcolm goes up on this week, number 29, Earrings. Let's keep it nonstop. This is a former number one also. Somber, Back to Friends.

How about you, Somber? And back to Friends, former number one, holding steady at number 28. Look at this. Benson Boone has the highest debut this week at number 27, The Time of My Life.

0: dear.
1: Benson Boone, also an amazing video. Time of My Life, highest debut this week at number 27. And in the video, there are knights in shining armor on stage in a medieval theater play. Benson fights drunken knights in a pub. He battles a dragon. We have the link. You'll love it. Expensive at rick.com, R-I-C-K.com. Oh, and how about this? Did you know? Did you know when you listen to a song, especially a hit song, now are you more drawn to the words or the melody? And the answer goes way deeper than you might think into your brain, right to the heart of what it means to hear anything at all. And some very revealing information about you. So listen to me. Now, when it comes to music, there are two types of people in the world. Which one are you? Lyric or music listener? For example, do you find yourself drawn to the words or drawn to the melody? And it all depends on your brain and how it processes sounds, how it prioritizes language versus melody, harmony, and rhythm. Now, music and lyrics are processed in the same part of the brain, but then it separates the words from the melody. So if you're a music person, your brain processes a singing voice as just another instrument and focuses on the tone and the pitch and all that, rather than the words. But if you're a lyric person, the language center of your brain is searching for the true interpretation of the words. So you're either a music person or a language person. Which one are you? It doesn't matter. They're all the hits with D's. Here to please. Right here taking you to number one. We're on the way to number one. Can you feel it?
2: 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Only on 9-5, the ultimate one. We're mixing it up better than your favorite bartender. Only on 9-5, the ultimate one.
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4: 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That's what I
1: want. There's no stopping us now. Here we go to the biggest hit of the week. We're heading to number one.
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1: Oh, so close to the top 25 hits of the week. Rick D's number 26. Opalite, Red Lips and All, Taylor Swift.
5: I had a bad

Oh, how can you miss The Voice? I'm sure you don't. Taylor Swift, Opalite, Rick Dees unveiling the biggest 25 hits of the week. Noah Kahan, The Great Divide.

0: The Great Divide. Noah is just on one this week, number 25, and he is working on a law. Are you ready for this? He wants to put a cap on how much you pay for concerts and sporting events. He says all these ticket scalpers and all of that. Well, what we have to say to you, Noah, good luck. People have tried it before, and it just stops. There's a whole swamp of creatures who take these tickets, resell them, and I don't know when it's going to stop, but the ticket prices are outrageous. Somebody told me last year, this is true, that they paid for Taylor Swift tickets in the seventh row, $11,000 each.
1: Oh, that's horrible.
0: Whoa. Taylor doesn't get that money. Some scalper does. That's $22,000 to see Taylor Swift live. Amazing. But good luck, Noah Kahan. Okay, Rick Dees taking you this close to the biggest 20 hits of the week coming up. Some surprises this week as the countdown heads for number one.
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0: Are you ready to stomp along? Yes, you are. Dasha, not at this party. Deep.

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3: And up to number 24, let's do it. Martin Garrix joins Ed Sheeran. Reap.

Ed Sheeran and Martin Garrix together. They tell me that Ed Sheeran writes one song every 2 days. Possible. This week they go up one from last week to number 24. That's Ed and Martin together. Number 23 called Taste So Good. And it should taste good. It's the highest jumper of the week. It's Niall Horan.

0: Tastes so good. Highest jumper on the countdown, up four this week for Niall Horan. And in One Direction, you may have known that Niall was the funny one. He became known for his amazing Irish wit, which is some of the best in the world, as we know. But Niall says, I can always get better. I love to tell jokes. I love to tell stories and jokes. Punchlines are my friends. And he also adds, am I the only one who has a plastic bag that holds my plastic bags from the supermarket? Niall, thanks for sharing. Okay, it's Rick Dees, the biggest 20 hits of the week. What happened to Justin Bieber as millions watched on? There's Justin, just a guitar. His wife watching, and what did he sing as Shakira and BTS and Madonna watched to the World Cup? Let's get into it. The biggest 20 hits of the week, only two away.
1: 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We're mixing it up better than your favorite bartender. 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
4: Back to the hits. It is Rick Dees, and look who is all over the countdown again this week at number 22. Taylor, Allison, Swift, Kelsey, all about her favorite.

Speed Demon. Yes, it is Justin Bieber up to this week, number 21 on the countdown. How many views for Justin Bieber over the last couple of weeks? 1.5 billion. That's how many were watching the halftime show of the incredible World Cup. This happened between Argentina and Spain. Spain won 1-0. There was a big fight after the game. The Argentinians came in and they couldn't stand it. They had to push. But anyway, before that, Justin Bieber with just his guitar got up and sang Hallelujah. And it sounded like this.

0: How about it? And the best reviews seem to be for Justin Bieber. Madonna rode in a dune buggy. She wanted the big performance and she got it. And then you got Shakira shaking her hips, BTS doing what they do so well. But Justin Bieber got the best reviews at the incredible World Cup. Congratulations, Spain, world champs. Rick Dees and the biggest hits all in one place. Approaching the top 20 hits just for you. They're huge. Next.
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0: Dive.
1: Swim! It's BTS after their incredible performance at the World Cup halftime. And Swim just down one to number 20 this week. Number 19, here she is, Sabrina Carpenter.

Take that house tour with Sabrina Carpenter up on to number 19. Nonstop Rick Dees and Bruno Mars. Get into the beat with I Just Might.

I just might. Bruno Mars makes you move, doesn't he? Rick Dees to number 17 and Need Your Love. It's One Republic.

0: One Republic. Down one this week, number 17, Need Your Love. And it seems that couples love One Republic when they're out on their first date. And One Republic says we're always flattered by that. That brings up a good question. Would you, if no one knew about it, hook up with your secret celebrity crush? We asked the question, and we had help from a very professional concern. If you could hook up with your celebrity crush, would you do it? Even if you're with someone else right now, would you hook up with your celebrity crush? Are you ready? 54% said yes.
1: Oh!
0: Yes, 50, over half said, I would do it. And fill in the blank, who is your celebrity crush? 54%. Think on that. Get ready. Rick D's approaching the biggest 15 hits of the week, and they will crush it.
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3: Only one hit away from the top 15 right here. Number 16, Rick D's and Teddy Swims. Mr. Know-It-All.

How about you, Teddy Swims? Going up one more this week, number 16, Mr. Know-It-All. Let's do it. Number 15, the biggest 15 hits of the week. Starting it out, Sabrina Carpenter here at number 15. It's called When Did You Get...

0: Oh, and she is crushing it all over the world right now with her world tour. Sabrina Carpenter, when did you get so hot? Her concerts are hot. Everybody says she moves. They're witty. They're well-produced. She has incredible backup singers and dancers. She puts a lot of money into it, and she is selling out. Sabrina Carpenter. Okay, and I saw this online. We should put this on D's sleeves, but what did you do in school, or what did you do in school recently that embarrassed you beyond belief? Your biggest school embarrassing moment? With me, I asked my teacher to marry me in the second grade.
1: That's ridiculous.
0: It is, isn't it? Yes. What is your most embarrassing school moment? Some of the stars in the countdown have some they'll share with you coming up. Get ready.
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0: His friends call him JT. He is Justin Timberlake. Mirrors.

0: Gracie Abrams hit the wall. Down one this week, number 13 for Gracie. And she says, you know, in school, one of my most embarrassing moments was when I spilled all of the personal details about my father's life, the very famous movie director J.J. Abrams, and I threw my mom under the bus too, Katie McGrath, a very successful TV producer. She says, you know, it was an interview, and she says it was in my Daughter from Hell album. She opens up about growing famous, her parents. She said, maybe I would go back and not do it. What is your most embarrassing moment in school? Everybody has one. Think about it. Maybe don't talk about it. But that's Gracie Abrams. The top 10 on the way.
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3: And this is Rick Dees up to number 12 on the countdown. Ariana Grande, Hate That I Made You Love Me.

Alex Warren Fever Dream. Do you dream in color? Alex Warren says he does. Fever Dream goes up one more to number 11 this week. Oh, and Alex is performing at different state fairs. They make good money from it. And at the state fairs that we've seen, they deep fry everything. So deep fried Oreo cookies. There's a deep fried butter and olive oil peanut butter and jelly sandwich with a banana on top and whipped cream. State fair time. Okay, get ready. Rick Dees and the biggest 10 hits of the week just for you. Coming up.

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Oh, he made it to the top 10. Dominic Fike. Baby Doll going up one from last week, number 10. And up to number 9, Rick Dees and Pink Panthers, Stateside, featuring Zara Larsson. Listen.

got you somber, making three visits to the countdown this weekend. Down one to number eight with Home Wrecker. And lucky number seven, here she is back again. Taylor Swift, who used decoy private jets to her last appearance, which was her wedding, by the way. It's Tay, as her friends call her. I knew it. I knew you from the Toy Story 5 soundtrack.

0: I knew it. I knew you. Taylor Swift going up one, number 7 on the countdown. Toy Story 5, big hit, and she's in it. People were amazed. In fact, they laughed. They thought it was a joke when Adam Sandler performed the wedding of Taylor Swift and Travis Kelce. This was at Madison Square Garden, New York City. You may have heard all about it, of course, but Adam Sandler said, no, I went online and became an ordained minister, an ordained rabbi, and an ordained Adam Sandler. He did it, but it was official because they had their marriage license from maybe a week before. All of it turned into a terrific show, as Taylor Swift always does. Speaking of Taylor Swift and the wedding, it's all part of the Countdown Challenge this week, so here it is. This is worth an incredible Amazon shopping spree, so Rick D's offering it to you with this question. Taylor Swift's wedding guests all got a white lace handkerchief. It was embroidered with a line from a song of Taylor's. Was the embroidered line from blank space? So it's gonna be forever, or it's gonna go down in flames. Or was it from Love Story? Okay, and one more choice. Were the hankies embroidered with this main line from this song? Okay, I bet you know. We do. Which one from Taylor's songs? That's all you have to do. Click Rick, RICK.com. Take the Countdown Challenge. You can win. Do it. Biggest five hits are this close. Rick D's in the weekly
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0: no stopping us now.
1: Woo! I can't get enough.
0: Here we go. To the biggest hit of the week. We're heading to number one. Oh, there's something about those American girls. Harry Styles knows about it. Back into it at number six.

Harry Styles, we predict top five for Harry next week. American Girls, number six. Okay, Rick D's in the biggest five hits of the week. Olivia Rodrigo, Drop Dead.

0: drop dead.
1: Did you get the message? Drop dead. Olivia Rodrigo, I mentioned she was on the cover of Vanity Fair, and she says, yes, D's, but you can also mention the other seven magazine covers I'm on this week. Olivia Rodrigo, hot, and starting out your top five this week. Up at number four, one of the biggest hits of the last 5 years. And he says his heart is still in the Lone Star State. Choosing Texas, Ella Langley.

0: How about you, Ella Langley? She goes up, then she goes down, she goes back up again this week. Up one to number four, Choose in Texas. Okay, the biggest three hits of the week on the way. And Rick D's, there's always room for
1: D's Sleeves.
0: Uh-oh, Beyonce, problem. They have a place in the Hamptons, Jay-Z and Beyonce. It's absolutely beautiful. And this, of course, the Hamptons in New York, where about 2 years ago I was there, and this lady went up inside a Starbucks. There are different attitudes for different parts of the USA. The lady goes in, and she says, in her perfect Hamptons dialect,
2: would it kill you to clean up outside?
0: Now, if you go to Charlotte, North Carolina, that same woman from Charlotte would walk in and say, you know, it's a little dirty outside. Maybe I could help you clean up. But the Hamptons, different people, and a man drove a car through the security gate. He was a gate crasher. Guess what happened to him? First of all, he was accosted by Beyonce's guards. Then the police arrived. He went off in handcuffs. They let him out, but he has been ordered to stay at least two counties away from Beyonce and Jay-Z. They all make it right here from the Hamptons to
1: D's Sleeves.
0: The top three next.

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0: Turn it up.
1: All right, here we go. Biggest three hits of the weekend. She loves beehive hairdos that harken back to the 1960s. She has a look. And her name, Sienna Spyro, at number three on the countdown, Die on This Hill. God.

see on a Spyro die on this hill, holding steady at number 3 for 2 weeks in the countdown. Have you seen her eyes? So many close-ups in the videos of her eyes, and her fans say, I love those long, spiky eyelashes. How do you do that? She says, there's a video. In fact, we have a link to it at rick.com. Second biggest hit of the week. This is it. Bruno Mars, Risk It All.

Bruno Mars, Risk It All, 2 weeks at number two on the countdown. Could be number one next week. And Bruno has sold out Wembley Stadium several times. He plays there before the English team goes and plays in different matches. And every time Bruno has played, the English team has lost. He says, that's why I walked on stage at the Wembley Stadium last time and said, okay, this is all about love. I'm going to lift the mood. I'm not going to make the team lose. Raise your pinky rings to the moon. And thousands of fans did. They raised their pinky fingers, and the English team lost again. Stop it, Bruno. Okay, we won't stop till we hit number one. That's coming up. And do you remember when this went all the way? Rockstar, Post Malone.

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5: All right, here we go. Number one on the countdown. And Jennie, the second member of Blackpink to score a top 10 hit. They are the Korean superstars, as you know. First, it was Rosé of Blackpink with Bruno Mars, Appetit. And then Jennie, better known as Ms. Charisma, has scored a hit outside of the girl group Blackpink. The original version came from Tame Impala's album Deadbeat. It's been reworked. It's called the Jennie Remix. And the reworking did well. Number one for the second week on the countdown, the Jennie remix of Dracula.

Or do you feel it? It's the Jenny remix. Throw in Jenny from Blackpink and you have a hit. Tame Impala, Dracula, 2 weeks at number one on the countdown. Can the Jenny remix hold off Harry Styles, Taylor Swift, Sienna Spiral looking for her first number one, Bruno Mars? Let's find out together. And make sure you download Rick D's Hit Music. 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It's incredible. 5-star rated and free. Did I say free? Yes. No commercials in there. It's amazing. You can stream your favorite hits. 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Countdowns from years gone by. Rick D's, R-I-C-K-D-E-E-S, Hit Music in the App Store, free. God bless you for being here. Never, ever do I take it for granted that you're

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1: It's your pop-popper princess, DJ Ashley. DJ Ashley. DJ Ashley.

just about 26 minutes after. Oh my goodness, there we go. All right, just about 26 minutes after 4 p.m. here in Sweet TNT. Hi, hello, what's happening, beautiful people? Happy, happy, happy Saturday going out to each and every one of you. Here's hoping that you're having a great Saturday so far. And if not, well, you're on to the right station to turn that frown upside down in the midst of your weekend. And it's time to bring you that weekend vibe here on 95 The Ultimate One. Welcome, welcome to the show. My name is DJ Ashley inside Club 95. Yeah, this is where we turn it up all the way till 8 p.m. You're invited to spend this time with me to say hi, say hello, say something. Let me know you're locked in. You can do so via the WhatsApp at 394-9595. Let me apologize for not being in last week. Yeah, I wasn't feeling very well. Still not feeling all that well, but definitely well enough to bring you some of your favorite hits on this beautiful Saturday, right? Wherever you're heading, whatever it is you're doing, make sure you take us with you, like you've been doing all day long, of course. I know you're going to continue to do so. All right, time to get down to business. I've got a lot in store for you. Of course, within your first hour, you can look out for your hot pink fix. 10 minutes of your favorite girly pop selections. Coming up at the end of the hour, we're your pop princess, DJ Ashley. Next hour, it's your flashback anthems. And so much more. Just stick around. Hey, some parties come and go. Legends live forever. 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Celebrate the moments. Make your mark in the Hall of Fame. Become a legend. Definitely one you don't want to miss, you know. Hey, let me say hi going out to Justin Lalchan coming in from his mom, Shari, out there in Cedrus. Hey, nice to have you in my company. So yeah, 394-9595, touch base with me. It's DJ Ashley with you, straight till 8 p.m. So lock it in, turn it up. Let's have some fun inside Club 95.

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2: Yeah, that's absolutely right. 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It's DJ Ashley and your company right about now. We are 14 minutes away from 5 p.m. already. Getting close to the end of our number one. I really don't know where the time flies when I'm here inside 95, but I know that I'm enjoying it and I hope that you are as well. Hey, cricket fans, get ready for World Class T20 action straight out of Guyana. 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Alrighty, so yeah, we're moving along quite nicely. Let me say hi going out to Danny, who's inside with me. It's that time for us to jump into your Hot Pink Fix, and just in case you're new, just in case you're not sure what the Hot Pink Fix is, well, it's 10 minutes of Strictly Girly Pop Tunes coming your way right now on 95, the ultimate one. Your pop princess, DJ Ashley. Let's jump into your Hot Pink Fix.

That's right, your pop princess, DJ Ashley, in with you. And that was our Hot Pink Fix. I hope that you really did enjoy it. 10 minutes of Strictly Girly Pop. Some of the biggest hits coming your way, you know. That was some Gracie Abrams. We had some Taylor Swift. We had some Ariana Grande. So much more. You can look out for it each and every Saturday. At just around 4:45 p.m. So, folks, we're 3 minutes from the top. Shutting it down for your very first hour. Three more with you. Don't go anywhere. Don't touch that dial. Just continue to turn it up here on 95, the ultimate one. Send me a message via the WhatsApp at 394-9595. Let me know what you're up to. How's your day going so far? Are you celebrating anything? Like to celebrate with you. Let's head back to the music as we continue on inside Club 95.

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point, just about 16 and a half minutes after 5 p.m. Hour number two, DJ Ashley with you, your pop princess, bringing you all your favorites right now on 95, the ultimate one, Club 95. Of course, brought you some Tyler there, got so much more for you, you don't want to miss it, right? But I also got to tell you about some stuff, right? I got to share some information with you. So listen to this. Now open, Mickles and Mickles Kids are now open at Eastgates Mall. 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
3: All right, here we go. Number one coming up this week. 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

I, David Guetta, they're sad girls. Really loving that combo, that duo. 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Yeah, everything's okay, right? Yeah, having a super Saturday, right? 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This isn't just another party. It's where the people who live the greatest eras come together one more time. Celebrate the moments, make your mark in the Hall of Fame, become a legend. And if it's one thing you know, music of the 80s, 90s never gets old. I do have a 10-minute music sweep coming your way. In about 9-10 minutes or so. It's called your flashback anthems, where I take you back in time. 10 minutes of straight nostalgic bangers. Probably might surprise you with one you haven't heard in a while, or a few. So you can look out for that around 5:45. We continue on though. 9-5, the ultimate one, DJ Ashley, pop princess, with you till 8.

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3: All right, here we go. Number one coming up this week. It is Rick D's counting down to the biggest hit of the week. Wait, did you see that weird stuff that happened with Taylor Swift putting her in the middle of D's sleeves? Oh, but that's not all. Somebody is trying to cut the prices that you pay for concerts and sports events. How far will he get? Find out right here. And what type of brain do you have when you listen to music? Let me tell you, coming up this week, all the way to number one. 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

0: 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Influencers? We've got the best. We're 9-5, the ultimate one.
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2: Just 14 minutes away from 6 p.m. inside hour number 2 here, Club 95 with your girl DJ Ashley. And yeah, this is around that time where we jump into your flashback anthems. So we're talking 10 minutes of straight music that you probably haven't heard in a while. When I say flashback, oh yeah, I'm taking you all the way back with this next set. So turn up the volume and let's enjoy. DJ Ashley is in

0: Olivia Newton-John, Twist of Fate there. And I gave you all up more than 10 minutes because I just could not stop myself. So yes, that was your flashback anthems inside Club 95. And I really hope that you enjoyed that music sweep. Every single time I do one of these flashback anthems music sweeps, I feel like, yeah, I was born in the wrong era. I was born in the wrong decade. Oh, those really never get old, right? So I really hope that you appreciated that, your flashback anthems. Of course, in the last hour, we had your Hot Pink Fix. You can look out for the Ultimate Party Hour as well. From 7 to 8 p.m. Strictly Pace. It's the DJ Ashley with you. I take you all the way till 8 p.m., right? Hey, touch base with me. Send me a message. Say hi, say hello, say something. 394-9595. That's how you can reach me via the WhatsApp. Definitely looks forward to hearing and connecting with a few of you. Yeah, Danny's absolutely loving it, especially that flashback anthem set. Yeah, buddy, big up, big up. Much love to you. All right, hour number two to the at the end. Hour number three starts in just about 5, 4, 3, 2, 1.
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I'm Jason Derulo inside 103. Yeah, just about 16 minutes after 6 p.m. How's it looking like on the outside? I know we did get a little bit of rain. A sprinkle of rain in some parts. Early on today, I wonder what it's looking like. When I left Central, it would have been slightly overcast. So yeah, you can let me know what's it looking like on the outside, guys. Let me say hi going out to Janelle, and she says, Hi, this was such a good set, loving it. That would have been, the flashback anthems. Really happy that you enjoyed that. Let me also say hi going out.

Alright, yes, let's say hi going out to the entire family who's locked in. They're having a fantastic day. Ethan, Victoria, and Lisa Marie with Dad. Hey, big up yourself, Peter, and hi going out to the entire family. Thank you very much. Hi as well going out to the management and staff of Lena's Supermarket in Chaguanas. Coming out from Ramzan. Hey, Ramzan, nice to know that you're inside and enjoying your Saturday. Danny as well, continuing to keep it locked with us. 95 the ultimate one, 394-9595. Yeah, that's how you can reach me. That's how you can touch base with me. We're going to head on over to some messages right about now.

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3: 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Number one coming up this week. It is Rick D's counting down to the biggest hit of the week. Wait, did you see that weird stuff that happened with Taylor Swift putting her in the middle of D's Sleaze? Oh, but that's not all. Somebody is trying to cut the prices that you pay for concerts and sports events. How far will he get? 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And what type of brain do you have when you listen to music? Let me tell you, coming up this week, all the way to number one. 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

send a special hello and a little bit of love going out to those who aren't feeling too well. Yeah, there's a bit of a flu going around and I have fallen victim, and I know quite a couple people who have fallen victim. So if you feel like your body's on fire right now because of a little fever, anything like that, you deserve a little extra love this afternoon. Well, this evening. Here's hoping that you get all the rest that you need. If you're not heading out this evening, yeah, or this weekend, make sure you hydrate. Stock up on your vitamins, all that good stuff, right? And yeah, just in case you're hearing the little rattle in my voice as well, do forgive me. Just get better, because we want you to get better for this big event that's happening at the end of the month, you know. What am I talking about? Well, I'm talking about Legends Hall of Fame. Listen, some parties come and go. Legends live forever. On Friday, 31st July, the night before the holiday, Woodford Cafe transforms into the Party Hall of Fame, celebrating the music, DJs, and memories that define the greatest decade ever. 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There we go. 390.

those Katy Perry songs that just never gets old. Yeah, Firework. And listen, I see that she would have had to come out publicly and condemn the use of that song in particular. Against the Trump administration. After they would have posted a video of a military strike synchronized to her lyrics. I want to say I understand when it comes to meme culture how iconic that is, but also how troubling that is. Can you imagine? Anyways, Katy Perry said that, yeah, that song was used without her permission. Of course, we've been seeing a number of artists coming out and saying, yeah, their songs are being used without permission for those types of videos. But this one in particular that's really struck me as, whoa. Firework.

hopping along. Let me say a very special hello going out to Amelia Lockton. Hey Amelia, how are you doing? Happy, happy Saturday to you. As well going out to Danielle and Daniela who are locked in. Big up to you both. It's nice to have you on the inside. Hey, some parties come and go. Legends live forever. On Friday, July 31st, the night before the holiday, Woodford Cafe transforms into the Party Hall of Fame, celebrating the music, DJs, and memories that defined the greatest decades ever. 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

0: Before you go, there's something I want you to have.
1: Oh, it's beautiful. But wait a minute, isn't this?
0: Yeah, yes it is.
1: But I thought the old lady dropped it into the ocean in the end.
0: Well, baby, I went down and

Yes, this is how we start your final hour here with me, DJ Ashley inside Club 95. It's time to have some fun. Welcome to the ultimate party hour.

and produced considerable results. But the funds have been spent, and very well spent. And for this reason, we're now producing

Jay Ashley with you, 15 minutes after 7 p.m. Hey, what are you up to? Thanks for choosing us and thanks for taking us with you. 9-5, the alternative.

Yeah, that's how we do it here on 95 inside the ultimate party hour. Can you feel the energy? Can you feel the vibe? Can you feel the pump? Getting ready, getting you ready for the apex, the climax of your weekend, Saturday night. Putting you in that clubbing mood, you know. Hey, DJ Ashley, Suresh out here in Toronto. I want to hear some David Guetta and, okay, no problem. That's definitely something I can do for you. Hi, going out to you, Suresh. Danny Boy's loving every second of it. Hey, Danny Boy, what's up? We don't stop, you know. We go till 8 and even beyond that. We've got your automated mixes with all your favorites. 95, the ultimate one. This is the ultimate party hour. Halfway through the hour. Just 30 more minutes to go with you. So let's head back to it.

before you know it. It's almost 8 o'clock. 8 minutes away from 8 p.m. Y'all, this is where I gotta make my exit. This is where I gotta say thank you for spending the past 4 hours with me. It was indeed a pleasure being in your company. Right here on Side 95, the ultimate one. My name's DJ Ashley. I'll be back in your company. Not next Saturday, but the following Saturday, yeah. You can catch me back on 95 from 4 to 8 p.m. So as I make my way out, is wishing you have a enjoyable rest of your evening. Keep good, keep safe. Until we meet again, right? That was your ultimate party hour. Full hour of Strictly Pace. So I really hope that you did enjoy that. And all the segments that I would have had as well. Your Pink Fix. Your Flashback Anthems. Yeah, you can look out for it when I'm back on. Next time I'm on. Thank you very much going out to everyone who would have touched base with me via the WhatsApp. Those who would have said hi, hello, and everything else. Really appreciate y'all. Until next time, do keep safe on the outside. Remember, life is short. Enjoy it while you can. Live, love, laugh, be happy. Lots of love from DJ Ashley. I'm out of here. Bye-bye.

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